5968, and I'll be 17 tonight and run. I'll do a follow-up with that company.

0: 8358.
1: 495 north at Route 3.
0: 495 south at 85.6 for a 2 car in the left lane. There was a third vehicle that continued to march. I have the plate.
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1: No, I'm Marine 14.
0: Marine 14, code 5 underway for patrol of the Boston area. IDs on board are going to be 4589 and 3735.
1: Marine 8, sir, 1823 hours.

Gang 2764 to A1. Do you have any, the East Patrol or anyone available for transport? We got one in custody for trafficking.

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1: Ma'am, we're at right in front of the Market Basket Plaza off of 114 in North Andover.
0: Received, I'll be in route.
1: Received, thank you. A1, I have an S number for you if you want to copy it.
2: Go ahead.
1: It's going to be Sierra 364-70741. That's Sierra 364-70741. Gunstock Ha, 154 Ferry Road, Methuen, 72581.

1159. Route 1 South, DVD. Sir, the ramp from Endicott Street to 128 northbound in Danvers, code 16, on the ramp, negative PI, no tows required, operators refusing to exchange information. You can start that way. Appreciate it, interrupt.

0: Hey, the cruiser, stand by for nothing, so hold on. St. Jane, the cruiser, enough days to the Volo out of Everett for the road race with a handgun shown. There's now going to be CC to arrest for threats made with a handgun. Party's been traveling between Everett and Malden the past hour. Again, you're looking for 6 Bravo Whiskey Zulu 33. 6 Bravo Whiskey Zulu 33. Looking for the RO, first name Jared. Use caution.
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1: 83.
0: Sir, nothing showing from Route 3, 495 southbound to Boston Road westward.
1: Receive, I just got that one call and it was from a third party.

0: 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It'll be a short code 4 at GHQ for a back pickup.
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0: 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So when you enter the Marca Basket Plaza, just come all the way like towards the back.
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0: We're going to be at the last entrance of Marca Basket.

0: third travel lane. I got the third travel lane blocked. I need one tow, no guy.
1: That code 16 at Endicott Street is going to be unfounded. What was the 6 of that code 16 you're off with? Help them.
2: Route 1 south at Home Depot in Danvers.
1: Thank you, sir. A6, I'll be making my way to that one. Please, sir, I'll stop my garbage.
3: For the people that have access to downlink, can you downlink your mission?
0: Ava?
3: Proceed, thank you.
2: Last one.
0: If I can get these vehicles to the Home Depot parking lot, is that okay?
1: Hey, fine, sir.

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0: 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Mercedes GL 450.

0: 1969 A1. Transporting one male from 114 Market Basket to the barracks. Starting mileage when you're ready.
1: Go ahead.
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0: 5211A6. Sir, 95 South, near after 56 was a minor crash. They exchanged papers on their own. They're clear.
1: B2, sir, thank you.

0: A1.
1: Yes, sir. Can you just start me on tow? I got a driver request on a tow. 93 North, just south of the river on the Mercy Pull-off. Just passing the trail overpass. It has a flat tire, but we don't have the key for lock. Vehicle plates and mask plate 4 Papa Tango Sierra 26. It's a Land Rover Discovery. It's an emergency pull-up.
0: 3C, sir. That's the suspect of a hit-and-run. So 596, if you want to slide that way and see what's going on with him. That's 93 North, south of exit 42.

5229 Cruises. I'm northbound, north of the Chandler Overpass and the Marsh Boulevard.

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1: Go ahead, sir.
0: Yeah, my apologies. It's going to be Home Depot, Route 1 northbound in the Saugus area, right behind M&T Bank. That's on me.
1: No worries, sir. I'll be making my way there. Thank you. I'll advise McGarvey.

0: 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Can you camp the McGarvey's? She has her own tow coming for her.
1: 382, sir. Can you go with the other vehicle's registration?
0: Paper. 7 Juliet Yankee Alpha 13. 7 JYA 13 GLE 350.
1: 382, sir. Thank you.

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0: 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Ending mileage when you're ready.
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0: A6. So you're taking calls of a, looks like a 2-car 16, the ramp from Cambridge Street in Burlington to 95 North.
1: Negative, sir.
0: Precede, I'll check on it. All the best.
1: Precede, sir. Thank you.

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2: 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Ada Cruiser, follow for PVD. Stop and hold. Looking into a domestic incident happened in the vehicle. Male party was observed grabbing a female by the head and yelling at her. Last seen Pulaski Street in their town. 2018 Honda Civic colored gray. 6 November, Fox Victor, 6-3. 6 November, Fox Victor, 6-3, address out of Cross Street in Rowley. Stop and turn.
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0: 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That's 0458135. 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
1: Hey, sir.
0: All right, Actor 14. 14's for ABPO, ABDW, times 3, resisting. You need anybody else there?
1: Negative. I have him in custody. 596
2: A1.
1: So I'm going to have 5221 standby with that tow. I'm going to be on a 711.
2: Read to you, sir. Sheens has been notified. 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
1: You want me to hold on to it to make it the flip?

0: 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Take it to the barracks if you want.
1: If that works for you, appreciate it.
0: No problem. CP221, 21, 21, 21, 21, 21, 21, 21, 21, 21, 21, 21, 21, 21, 21, 21, 21, 21, 21, 21, 21, 21, 21, 21, 21, 21, 21, 21, 21, 21, 21, 21, 21, 21, 21, 21, 21, 21, 21, 21, 21, 21, 21, 21, 21, 21, 21, 21, 21, 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21, 21, 21, 21, 21, 21, 21, 21, 21, 21, 21, 21, 21, 21, 21, 21, 21, 21, 21, 21, 21, 21, 21, 21, 21, 21, 21, 21, 21

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1: A1.
0: Yes, sir, she has that vehicle. I'll be 7 to the barracks for the items.
1: Appreciate it.

0: Lindsay, 2-car-16, traffic on the Prairie Brook Rotary, or at the Prairie Brook Rotary. Vehicle's pulled over off of Larry Place.
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0: Sir, can you send me a precautionary EMF to my location?
1: Is Quincy with you, sir?
0: Yes, sir. It's going to be for a female party.
1: Quincy asked for EMS. We have to call them to get EMS. Are they right there?
0: Richard.

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1: Approaching 60, 60.